0: Hi guys, welcome to my channel. So today I'll be showing you how I make a milky bowl of golden morn.
1: Yay!
0: I like to have my golden morn in a bowl first, then pour some warm water. I just stare and watch it turn into milky, nutritious enjoyment.
1: But when did you add milk?
0: I'm using Golden Morn 3-in-1, so no need to add milk.
2: So delicious, Mommy.
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4: Okay, tell me, what do you bring to the table?
5: Okay, trap to

0: 50 see waiting you they do.
1: Yes. They go see you.
0: So good morning. Thank you. We'll go there this morning.
1: Oh yes.
0: To celebrate you.
1: Honestly.
0: You see, why would they always celebrate teachers? I'd always talk and say two people supposed to become the highest paying job. Just like it be for other part of the country world when don't open eye.
1: Yes.
0: You see teaching and you see medical line supposed to be the highest, not politics. But we don't make politics the highest paying job. Agberus don't fool up.
1: You know, understand?
0: Illiterate then don't fool up. So when educated come head person coming, then no space for them because we don't convert them to tout business.
1: And look at it now.
0: Now teaching. And if you go developed countries,
1: yes,
0: UK, you go China, you go Japan,
1: America.
0: Teaching and medical, now them be the highest paying jobs.
1: Oh, yes.
0: Then you now get tech.
1: Yes.
0: Also. But come from Nigeria. Agbero and politics are the highest paying jobs.
1: They're regulars now.
0: Why teachers, they suffer to feed? Agbero, they drive luxurious car.
1: Oh, yeah, no.
0: Why teachers, they struggle to build the nation. You see, politicians, they change motto.
1: Honestly.
0: And the problem when we get.
1: Yes.
0: Now, the sign of a country when don't go down.
1: You don't see.
0: Low battery. When you charging.
1: Low.
0: Go down.

0: 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Yeah. Now,
1: say after me. Millions of Naira shall locate us as we take part in the Milo Text and Win promo.
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Yes, yes, I go by the name Sean Breeze, aka the Rapender, and I'm here with Apostle Baba and MC Oz at Una Wake Up Show, brother. Don't touch that die.

0: All right, so good morning to you this morning. Welcome on top of our Chukuma station. Welcome back, and in case you just join us here, and I said the thing go. And the thing goes, krrr.
1: I beg, forgive him.
2: You dey okay?
1: I know far. I'm angry with me.
2: My Peter,
0: wait
2: I
0: won't
2: talk.
0: Enough, he talk. Leave him.
1: Just leave me day one day.
2: Make I talk now. That day your day.
1: My guy day, my day. Day one day. Nobody worry, nobody.
3: Nobody worry, nobody.
1: Day one day, my daddy. Why you calling me for?
2: Go that side.
0: Hello, Daddy. Good morning.
2: Hello.
0: All of a sudden, I don't understand.
4: Sir? How are you?
0: Fine, sir.
4: I'm still there. Just call me by the center studio this morning. I don't understand.
1: I see.
0: Na man do man.
4: Why you call me by the this morning.
1: My destiny quite see my neighbors.
0: Don't you know that my sister? Yeah. Okay, she don't tell your sister.
2: I didn't quiet by myself.
1: Now your English is provoke me. Neighbor, what do you talk?
4: Violence is money. I'm
1: focused
4: from
1: Adam. You are not focused. Bella is 19 focus about you. You are this focus.
2: Don't talk to my brother like that.
1: But you are my daddy, don't know focus.
4: You are disfocused.
0: I don't know say melody now from Agolo.
1: I know that sound though.
2: No.
0: Welcome. Without tell us now, we don't know.
4: I'm calling from Nigeria.
0: Yeah, speak your language. You know, if they come from Cameroon, if I know be Nigeria. You not really the focus. Yeah, speak your language.
5: Hello.
0: Yeah, hello. How are you?
5: Apostle, good morning.
0: Good morning, Ototoma.
5: Ofuma.
0: Ma?
2: Hello.
0: They don't collect phone. Be like, hello. Now husband phone. Now husband phone.
1: I need take permission.
0: You don't collect permission.
1: You go collect. I why do bonus. Women this day do bonus more than men.
2: God has said.
0: Oh.
6: Mandy, my brother, Mandy, my sister, the only brother, and you go sleep, you go get until for there.
0: I'm a focus
1: for where Nina focus.
6: I don't focus.
1: Talk more.
6: Focus. I post the morning.
0: Morning to you, my brother.
6: I greet you. No, I don't think you're a brother.
0: No,
2: everybody just a clear family
0: no,
2: member.
0: No, me. You can never be my brother. No, be that kind brother. I know the melody. You know if you be that kind of my brother.
2: You went up saying that your brother, now you say you know if you be melody. I don't understand.
0: It's a man, a man like me, so na brother.
2: Yeah, you call him brother.
0: I know if you call him brother.
2: He say no be your brother. Now he say no be that one. Now no concern him. I know concern
6: you. How melody don't come there different?
0: Okay. You want really go how melody today different, Tavi? Now I'm a boy when you define
1: you. Go see her.
0: Now see her, then you go hear her.
1: Why lie?
6: Who is that, Ototoama?
1: A two woman, you.
6: Melody one name, Ototoama.
2: Ototoama,
6: oh. Elibu one name. Ketemel.
0: You see, I'm not.
1: Answer, now they ask you a question. If they do like, you know where we are going to.
0: 12, now go ahead, Takeke.
1: I know, now you know where they go.
0: See, I'm. That's why masquerade flog somebody who I knew.
1: Papa, my lady.
0: What's your day?
1: Papa, my lady.
6: Sometimes now they the one they make them hard.
1: No be lie, yo.
0: In a lie, we know flog Papa Melody.
1: Hey, no.
0: And a melody they studio.
1: Hena.
0: And Papa Melody they call
1: us. The impact of flog is in her.
6: I don't forget the man, I'm not my skin there, dear.
2: Let me make
6: myself talk to my sister. You my picking, how are you
1: thinking? No, no.
0: You don't know your picking, you don't know your sister.
6: I'm a confusion.
1: Everywhere.
2: This family tree that they scatter.
1: You never go scatter. Now, Papa, they talk.
0: Now, Papa, they talk. That's why they happen. That's why masquerade flog up.
2: That's why
6: she was that
2: children
6: full
2: road.
6: The masquerade flog up. So, this is the first of the year. We have to
1: know. That's why Papa, my daddy.
6: Papa, my daddy.
0: Okay, go ahead.
6: So, you don't know your papa.
2: That's why they see you.
0: Yeah,
2: me say I shock.
0: He shock you. Transformer.
1: Papa, my lady, entire language.
0: He gets nine months to live longer.
6: Machete, Fogo. I don't know how to put any more. You know the money in it. It was over. Mande dege. Put any more. Was over. Fine. In a Mandana Papa Mandana dege. Timo Bostata. Adrena, my potent mommy engine. Mommy Prosper. But I put on since they closed that the bridge, that one, and they get network again.
1: You know, Sabo, you see, but you speak with this thing.
0: You get language, that must be good for
6: them. I know finger them now, so no need. You put them my engineer, you can, at the headmaster. I put them do as they need. It's not about that. I'm a young man called the one.
0: He said,
1: Kaisifo.
0: Dalo.
1: Kaisifo.
0: Dalo, no.
1: Yes.
0: Papa Melody.
5: I'm not sure.
0: Welcome.
5: Udo.
1: Pasa.
5: Why
1: is he condescending?
7: But this dental boys does not make a dental somebody. Forget. Bowness in you.
8: Hello. Good morning, boss.
0: Yeah, good morning. Welcome.
8: I'm Maxwell.
0: Maxwell, welcome.
8: They call you from my order.
0: Oh, welcome. How would that be this morning?
8: Mama, good morning.
2: Good morning.
8: Good night.
7: No wonder I know their language. Back, I'll tell you.
8: For morning. Definitely got you for morning. I'm not going to Barcelona.
0: Okay.
8: I'm going to go to the house.
7: Matwe.
8: Daddy, you know.
7: God, you go.
0: God, you go.
7: Remember that they give you a post hope.
0: Candy bar. Hello, Daddy. Onyene ku.
9: Hello.
2: Hello.
9: What's
2: yeah.
7: I know that. Are you supposed to do ya? Yeah?
2: I don't know.
7: Back to Sunday, ya. Yeah. You don't know what he's saying about you. Three wise women.
2: Now
7: you make and the three now.
2: Now we wise.
7: Women of progress.
2: Yeah.
0: But if I am busy, they try you.
7: And you understand. I tell you, no why now.
0: No, I tell you.

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0: Well, good morning, Manzi Akpos and Manzi OZ in Sobu. Good sister.
1: I started like that.
2: You bought quite lovely sister.
0: It's an unknown sister. They don't start to.
2: Never let go see.
0: All right, good sister. The studio, how your night? Do they ask
1: you? And I final, thanks.
0: OZ, I beg, if you beg girl for a friendship and she refuse, you know, go your way. Since that day when you beg that girl for the studio for friendship, she disagree with you. You just use violence on her. OZ, when are you going to repent? Once I beg, wake my beautiful wife. If you chukwa mobi, every wazobi I work and fans for you. I'm mobi mbaugu.
2: Before now,
1: I'm
2: who my name they do?
1: Accuse me.
2: There was I. Before now, who my name they do? I'm a boy. Why can't be say this day now? Now my name they do? I'm a boy.
1: What I said,
2: I'm not before now.
1: But
2: my
1: you, for example, your mother rest.
2: No, you see, why your mother rest yesterday now?
1: You
2: are telling me betrayer. Now I'm going to say you.
1: I'm a priest.
0: Well, Toto Man didn't came out, Toto Man Princess Melody.
1: Nami.
2: I'm going to go to the window. I'm going to
0: go to the
1: struggle.
0: I told him, Kauno, Potere Mezibu, Dimu, Hurunan Yanke, Uku, Potere Makam, Makotere Mundini, Hurunan Yanke, Uku, Unye Ahuruta, Ahunichi, Isay, Mada Grace, and Nene, from Omoba, Face 2, and Equason P.
1: You sabi write the language, you see the way you just write them.
2: First, way down, go do do, boys.
1: Everything
0: just
1: easy. Where that bell ring
0: and where they bell. Bonjour, Sakpa, Salahaji, Zed, and Melody, comma, Sava.
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1: fui ichi
0: maz engineer buka Joshua from 33
1: engineer books
0: oh na inim na
2: e books
1: engineer books
0: say they worry your daughter she should send us long handouts
2: e nego bile high na na emotion still wake
0: good morning oga boss and my dad use said and beautiful melody hope na dey good
1: omo
0: this thing when una dey talk they remind me of something that happened last 2 weeks omo na God save me from the hands of all this masquerade. I went to a friend's father's burial. Omo, I dey inside the Okada. Masquerade full everywhere for that road. Yeah. Jesus. I almost collapsed. I almost pissed on my body.
1: Did you?
0: Thanks to the Okada man. Na him protect me because they for flog me waiting no good because I was wearing trousers. Which is their offense number 2. Omo, una for no recognize me. Shebi una dey talk say I dey short. And now una for see the real short babe.
2: Because the short cry go come myself first.
0: Mana chukwe kwero. Stimwa. Chiamaka Francisca. Nightman dio gologo.
2: Fear see no kai
1: see. Chiamaka, how the masquerade even takes you?
0: I know. What do you mean? Hello.
2: Explain more.
0: Go further.
2: Let's hear.
0: Hello. Go for small. Shit. Go for it.
2: Don't do it brief. Don't do brief talk.
0: Play the foot tape.
2: Be long. Long.
0: Hello.
1: Okay. Make I briefly talk. Out.
2: No. Prolong it.
0: Go down. Skip this part while you're there. Go for a small.
2: Because we know like brief talk.
0: Don't brief it.
2: Like a descender. My lady, why you are not a level sister
0: at all.
2: You are genderless. I'm happy to say you come from
0: the masquerade.
2: I just said now who
0: he said. She said, "How masquerade station for cat?"
2: Despite my lady, I know a good somebody
0: at all.
2: Now, today I don't confirm
0: it. Melody, I have Siam.
2: They are two apart.
0: Obiago Christopher Iketuku from Abatan Sigbe Kennedy Lichuku Makobo Chitata Krandun Kwarike. God protection always be upon us.
2: Amen.
0: Boss, if you say you did discipline OZ the way he deserve, if they come.
2: I see.
1: So they say you are indiscipline.
2: Mm. What
1: you talk about?
2: My daddy.
0: Good no, morning, everybody about. In the studio. They wake up your fans. So said, how you the women August meeting when carry you go vegetable and bitter leaf? Mr. Kwas, aka Sita of Quarrels Association. Seta. Quarrel when you set since yesterday. See as you they support music spoiler. Chigo JCID. In the studio, I greet you too. Of course, wake me up with good breakfast on bed. And she said, please don't disturb Melody. Mm-hmm. I mind that you treat her in that studio before I come for you.
1: Bam!
0: If you from federal housing.
2: Now, federal police, now go going to arrest you. We see.
0: Well, finally, we go leave the studio. And she shouts, Melody, even you.
2: Ew.
1: No, she

0: 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How you feel?
1: 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I feel nice.
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3: 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This Wednesday, the 16th day inside the month of September 2026. My name is Doreen. The federal government don't commit more than 10.5 billion cities of Naira to their digital training academy, where they call DTA. One initiative where they focus now to equip 32,000 Nigerians with globally competitive digital and professional skills. The Minister of Education, Tunji Alauza, opened this one for ABJ for the official launching of the academy. Alauza talks say the program now so they designed to bridge Nigeria digital skills gap to improve employment and even say prepare Nigerians make them feel competitive for opportunities for the global digital economy. The initiative they implemented under the Nigeria Education Sector Renewal Initiative, and it will provide beneficiaries with free access to training through global learning platforms. Away from the side, the African Democratic Congress, ADC, does the point finger. They accuse President Bola Ahmed Tinubu administration, say that the worst economic suffer for the country as he followed the rise for petrol pricing when the BCD team don't high reach 1,417 naira per liter. The party, they talk to say the increase now, so don't make transportation another basic and important things now, so make dear well, because they push Nigerians dangerfully close to the limit of human endurance. From one to we were designed by their national publicity secretary Bolaji Abdullahi for ABJ yesterday. The ADC they talk say the impact of a higher petrol price now soon when it be said that the field for inside food, transportation, electricity, education, another area of daily life. Say they want soon or they go very, very woosky. For inside Anambra State, the Social and Integral Development Center, SIDEC, don't call for one thorough investigation and justice for four children where they rescue for one alleged sexual abuse case for Onitsha, Anambra State. They tell authorities may they strengthen child protection measures against exploitation, especially for digital platforms. The SIDEC Executive Director Uguchi, making the call when he be said the young with a person for worker as he follow one circulating of one disturbing video for social media and the arrest of a 136-year-old woman by the Anambra State Police Command. As they describe the incident and say the one now so they disturb well say they call the talk to say every child now so get the right to safety, dignity, protection, care, and can they tell the law enforcement agency say may they conduct one thorough, impartial and child sensitive investigation into this matter.
5: For us, it's a worrisome situation, and being that we work to protect the dignity, integrity of women and girls, we frown against that particular incident, because if a child have an issue, the child should, the first place is to the parents. When it gets to the parents, it's the mother. The mother is the first contact, and it's worrisome how the mother now turned to be the perpetrator.
3: The group ahead called the one they talk to say circulating, reposting, or downloading materials when it be said they show or allegedly they show child sexual abuse, fit further traumatize victims and worsen the harm when it be said already they do they suffer.
5: a call on the general public to stop sharing that video, stop sharing that pictures, to protect the dignity of that girl child. We also call on Anambra State, the judiciary, we have to do the needful to ensure that the perpetrator face the law. The perpetrator facing the law will serve as a deterrent to other people engaging in such acts. Let's secure justice for this young girl.
3: As with the shift come up from yonder, still on stay for Anambra, the Anambra State Police Command don't arrest the 132-year-old woman, whether they call Ugechi or former. Called by the alleged, say he put some kind of injury for the body of her 7-year-old daughter, whether they call Loibube, for inside the Ibolo community, Awado Obusi, Dimle, not local government area of Anambra State. All of them now, so according by the alleged now, so they say injure and noted the injury and so now hot knife after the accuser and say take meat from inside pot, they call roast knife. Can use an injured body. The suspect now so Dodi arrested and currently now so the Olam for the Awada police station pending a further investigate. This one so na canoe I use. I paddle land small small enter inside the Delta State where be say t-shirts for inside worry so they beg. Who that they beg na papa and mama and guidance so say may they send their children back to school to make sure say people where they teach now so could fit cover the academic calendar and the curriculum well. Their beg follow one low student turnout for inside plenty schools for inside where we sat in local government area or Delta State has said the 2026-2027 academic session don't start. One monitoring visit to schools where include Igogbadu Secondary School, Royal College, and Ubeji Secondary School. The show say white teachers now so they present and ready to teach and work. Only some students and I reporting for class for the second day of resumption. As in the with a 3%, plenty teachers will call the talk about this situation because they call just they complain. They call the one of the talk to say delay to resume all this habit now. So, where some people go wait 2 weeks after they resume before they go resume, some 3 weeks now. So, this one so fit affect the student academic performance, especially since formal lesson now. So, they already start. Say, because if you check and so classes don't start to, teachings don't start to, but now student teachers they wait.
6: This issue is just from the parents because they have to allow the children to come because they will miss a lot of things. We have started, lessons has commenced immediately, so they are missing a lot.
7: It's fault of the parents. Please, you see all the teachers now you came here waiting for them. That before you see them here, maybe see all of them. It should be maybe around next week.

0: and for we obodo ibo new.
1: My share don't just mentor inside their brothers go where BC and flood for inside the India Eastern Bihar state don't affect nearly 5 million people. Bihar so they among India most flood and affected the states and all the seven of their key rivers where they measure above their danger level yesterday. So after the heavy rain when BC just fall poto. According by the state water resources department. Help now, so they just send down to the worst hit areas. Them.

0: As the game, they hot, they go. Nigeria Falconet go to face Anyanya England today for the round of 16 for the 2026 FIFA Under 20 Women's World Cup for Poland with one place for inside the quarterfinals. Nigeria Stiku, Ugogo, Unogogo. The match now, so the draw timetable say it go happen 3 p.m. for Nigerian time and it go they happen for inside the stadium. Majisk for inside the Bilsko Biala. Nigeria so don't feel rich and the knockout stage after they produce their biggest win for the history of the competition. Not be smart in they use New Caledonia do on a 10-1 they carry Gide for their final Group F match.
1: This now we want to read.
0: As the Falconet now so the hope. So they go defeat England today 3 p.m. because they show New Caledonia pepper. Now you have to match and break up. But before I can make up a move, make I remind you some of the to read it, I drop for your table. I tell you, to see that they demand strict child protection measures over Onisha abusing case. Federal government does the commitment 10.5 billion cities of Naira to digital training academy for 32,000 Nigerians. The abroad of yonder, so millions they affected do as a flood striking for inside the India. And for sport, Falconet good facing England for the under 20 World Cup quarterfinal place today. To person and the water will be this, so can I just go form together with the production crew and them arranging the particular one? Me, myself, and I will clear you every night that they call Doreen the Richuku. Oh, my choristic makes sense. Morris to you, but delicious personality.
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0: Hey, yo, people, in case you don't know, your boy is Pakuti, the Telepikini, aka Mr. Hustle.com. He's right here with Abons Baba and MC OZ via Una Wake Up Show. Make sure you don't miss this one. Make sure you don't tell that die. Because we get so many goodies for you guys. You know what I'm saying? Catch up.
1: Yeah, dear Shakarade Endo. Nadia, my mother, they start to. Yes, yes, I go by the name Sean Breeze, aka The Rapender, and I'm here with Apostle Baba and MC OZ at Una Wake Up Show, brother. Don't touch that die.
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0: right, welcome back and good morning to On Top of Your Chukuma Station. 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Now from Ogun Kisi, we from the welcome you. I'm Mega, let you know, say now the Pointer newspaper will be start time this morning. On top of worker welfare, Delta State, they make history. They become the first state to legalize 13 month salary. This one now, they put them into law. Nobody say now try your luck or do them, he can't talk. No, this one now, na must. Congratulations to all the civil servant in Delta State. Unity School fee resumes soon as minister they announced the resolution to suspend staff dismissal. Still on the point, a shout out to Lorogo Festus, our home chief press secretary, to the governor of Delta State for making sure he copies the reach hand every morning. I make a let you know, say APC governors, they come up body on top of the one when get today with Wike Rainbow when it no be rain when they fall. Still on top of that one, as it goes, so make I say, on top of fishing, body water intervention, they show real empowerment. I mean, they do. Well, that's association chairman, they call for unity and calm among members. And on top of that one, this morning, as it goes, so make I let you know, say, UNIDEL, they discontinue medical registration and clearance for new students. On top of the Pointer newspaper like this, Nigerian UN partners to strengthen waste management for inside Africa. And from that one this morning, federal government they inaugurate 14-man committee on housing sector reform after protests they hit both Lagos and Enugu on top of the one we get to do with housing and agent them. NSCDC, they bust 13 suspects, they recover 350 million when they steal in terms of cable and AK-47. NDLA, they destroy 5 cannabis farm, they arrest 3 suspects. Make I let you know, see, still on high, they go so this morning, still on the Pointer newspaper, make it for the carry and they go like that. DSCTDA, they begin sanitation enforcement for coca interchange. And on top of that particular one, we'll go come up body from there. Carry you the go where we the go this morning for inside the Punch headlines. May you hold on like that this morning. From the Punch, 2027, Wike APC governors, the clash over Rainbow Coalition. As Wike, they say, they smart, but they politically lazy. Wike, not only you be hardworking.
1: Now active now.
0: You did ready to fight 30 governors, only
1: now
0: you.
1: Now they spoil the party when been there.
0: Lagos Ibadan motorists then don't sit down one place for 14-hour traffic.
1: Okay.
0: I make a let you know, say still on high they go so this morning on top of this one. I say the hot. And US to approve 2.8 billion arms deal for Israel, according to reports. On top of this one, as it goes so, experts the VC site of Enugu building collapse, they blame negligence. And they make a let you know, say, why petrol they remain expensive for Nigeria, Dangote, the yarn. And on top of the NDLA, they arrest suspected Mexican drug pin. They uncover a Boeing lab where they build drugs.
1: Okay, in for Nigeria. Oh. Mm. Wow, development.
0: And make a let you know, say, still on top of that one, make a cross to the one we got to do with the Vanguard headlines this morning. May you for Hulam. And on top of that one, APC, they draw dagger with Yenson Wike for 2027. We ready for you. Mm. Governors, the yarn.
1: Okay.
0: Kwara, the Bagogogo, Asemia, to ban Governor Abdurazak, Saduna of Ilori today. Campaign promises, which Nigerian politicians, they take seriously. Then we they show this period, though. And they make a let you know, say, still on high, they go so this morning. On top of that one, make everywhere for Marama. I see the hot, we go just the carry on the go. Make everywhere for the Bostara in 2 seconds. Mm. I make a let you know, say, make we don't seek change for sake of change, or but we need a back continuity. After Yerima, the visitor. Mm. And on top of that one, they politically lazy. We can attack with PC governors over Rainbow Coalition pushback. Okay. Only be politically hardworking.
1: No, and your strongness and the rest of them. Now, what is your PDP? Now, PDP is nothing to write home about as we stand right now because of your power.
0: Only I want to fight everybody. Strong man. Lagos, Ruda, Vivo, the question, Hamzat, eligibility over U.S. allegiance. Atiku go win 19 states for North, 3 for Southwest. Kenneth Okonkwo, they do calculation.
1: Now, today is Saturday.
0: Wike Rainbow Coalition, APC governors, they back Tinubu for different ways. Fire say they yarn. Okay. Why Kaduna they crucial to Tinubu re-election push?
1: Maybe this point.
0: Bawra they urge defeated APC aspirant to support party. Why we endorse Tinubu Kaduna University VC?
1: See, now that's what they tell you yesterday now. Because at the end of the day, you are electing people. You are telling you, in fact, you they campaign for this person. Nigeria is a common Nigeria. If you use boldness, see, do the same thing. These are the whole 20.
0: All right, make I go for human side story this morning. Make I hit them on human side stories this morning. May you for whole arm for human side story. I see they go so. America let you know, say Monday show dead for suspected cult attack for inside Osun State.
1: Ew.
0: Still on how that one they go. I see they go so this morning on top of woman side story. May the hulam. This one they go there. I see they go so. Nigerian man they beat 61-year-old railway worker to death after in the missing train for UK.
1: Ew.
0: Can you imagine?
1: Provocation.
0: And on top of that one, America let you know, say still on how they go so this morning. They not get any bad individuals for marriage. Couples, they exhibit waiting, then they learn from their parents' marriage.
1: Chikwena.
0: Now waiting will they see.
1: Chikwena.
0: And on top of that one, America let you know, say for inside Malawi, they don't kidnap one British woman for broad daylight. Man, come on here. Make I kidnap some time for myself this morning on a good morning.
1: Ciao.
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And there you day, my name remains Joseph Jaho. Yes, if you call me the solution governor for Zibia 93.7 FM on Nija. All right, traffic matana time. I'm going to tell how the road and good day today for Nija and Asaba. And then when I become the weatherman, also to tell you how the weather goes a day today for the city where we see IDOC as the governor. All right, Shapali, yesterday as I did come out, I said make a go do small touch lighting around, you know, Onitsha to see how our road today, and also that Onitsha South area where I be report also where we see erosion on the, you know, chop up that area to see if the mayor of that area don't come on shame for body. Like I talked before, they are all ceremonial, except they go prove me wrong. You know, ceremonial chairman, even person will never do well, don't already they contest, they come out saying won't contest for House of Rep member when, as a local government chairman, you know, doing it. I'm a mega local government, I am okay, Chari Jaga, about House of Rep as well. Well, as I entered road yesterday, nice one KK person, the person don't even know who I be asking. We just reached that, you know, Beverly Hills side. Now in the Malcolm, they come, they say, as they abandoned this, you know, properties them until people come, they loot them. Now that time, now they go come out to come do something about them. And also, I noticed something. That bridge, they already the break. That bridge for that Beverly Hillside, it don't they break, and if they break, they use sand. I don't know.

be very, very careful as in the drive. Not be we, not be your head, go that bridge, go chop if you want chop person. Maybe not the head of the people will be saying no one do the needful. But make a come off from there, make a not do bad prayer for anybody because we don't enter Christmas with the pray for long life. For this are Oka Road this morning, small, small. Now, so they happen for that for my BS side, Boromir on about day three this morning. But you with the interlink road, they go hold you small, small. And also for Susu College area, small, small. Now, so it could happen for the air. And also for you with the head towards a building material, day three for you, just small, go they hold you around Tarzan and also New Pass for you where they come down it day free from Boromir on about down to Lagos Park it day free where the road you where the enter go hold you and also you where they try come out small small not say it could happen there. I broke off from Abraka Market area this morning, day free. Never see also day free this morning. Ogbadam Road, day free. Anywhere where you see traffic for Ogbadam Road, just not say, not the traffic light, the Kosam. Summit also day free. From Summit to Coca Junction, it day free. From Coca Junction down to Bombsack, it goes start to the holy from that Bombsack, go reach Abraka or from Abraka Market area. I bet make a go call a revenue. I come back.

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1: Was even 93.7 FM, your Chukmal station, and there you day. My name remains Joseph Jaho, and as the weather man, my duty not to tell you how the weather good day today for Onitsha, Asaba, and all the other area. Then Webisi, I, the overseer, as the governor. Today for Onitsha, Asaba, and also for Niue, we will go get a 28 degrees Celsius, then be the weather temperature today for Onitsha, Asaba, and also for Niue, and also the chance of rain fit touch ground today for Onitsha, Asaba, and also for Niue. Now 66%, then be the chance of rain. If it don't touch ground today for Onitsha, Asaba, and also for Niue, and when we go to expect time for this morning session, for 8 o'clock, we're there by the corner like this. And if you know for within this 8 o'clock, we're there by the corner like this, the next time where we're going to expect time, now from 12 o'clock for afternoon, go reach 2 o'clock for afternoon. 12 o'clock for afternoon, go reach 2 o'clock for afternoon. And if you know for within that time, the next time we're going to expect time again, now for evening time around 5 o'clock, go reach 11 o'clock for night. And for Abuja today, we're going to get 27 degrees Celsius, namely the weather temperature today for Abuja. And also the chance of rain for touch ground today for Abuja now 69%. For Lagos City, 29 degrees Celsius, namely the weather temperature today for Lagos City. And also the chance of rain for touch ground today for Lagos City now 56%. And for Enugu City, 29 degrees Celsius, namely the weather temperature today for Enugu City. And also the chance of rain for touch ground today for Enugu City now 80%. For Benin City, we will get a 29 degrees Celsius, namely the weather temperature today for Benin City. And also the chance of rain for touch ground today for Benin City now 73%, namely the chance of rain if it don't touch ground today for Benin City. And for Aba Abia State, 27 degrees Celsius, namely the weather temperature today for Aba Abia State. And also the chance of rain for touch ground today for Aba Abia State now 65%. For Oka, 27 degrees Celsius, namely the weather temperature today for Oka. And also the chance of rain for touch ground today for Oka now 63%. For Port Harcourt, 26 degrees Celsius, namely the weather temperature today for Port Harcourt. And also the chance of rain if it touch ground today for Port Harcourt now 70%. And don't forget to drink water, use hanky, wash your hand, and mind your business. And also forget to say sorry when it is necessary. Even if you're not there at fault, to just say the word, I am sorry. And like I always tell you, and I will continue to tell you that one, it no go come out anything at all from your body. Instead, it go even make you the healthier. Jao, how saying sorry go make me the healthier? You want to hear out from my mouth? Well, my duty now also to tell you how it go make you the healthier. Just for this week, make I give you an example. We did on today and on Wednesday. Yes, today now Wednesday. From today, from today, like this, if person offend you, I won't give you examples so that you go see the importance of saying sorry and moving on with your life. Today, if person offend you, just carry that person for mind. Carry that person for mind. Reach Sunday. Kamle mega atao. Yes, it's not funny. From today, as you don't hear my voice now, maybe you go to Jaho, why will I say so? Why will I tell somebody sorry? From today, just observe, and because if you feed on the duam, you they carry a buff for person, and you know they observe your life. You know they observe your life. So from today, as I don't make you, they inform you on a steady. From today now, carry a buff for person. Carry a buff for person. Just carry a buff for person. From today, go reach Sunday. Carry up for person. From today, go reach Sunday. Then check your life.

just not say won't that name Nancy. Even in the name Nancy self, body they don't know they sleep well. Talk less of you, where we say you won't carry person for mind. I beg you, just say sorry and move on with your life. I greet you especially, but before I go come off from the studio, some local governments, especially, you get one local government chairman for, I make a call in position, the local government chairman for Oka South, you know, the matter where we say they happen between Peter B and, you know, and Soludo. Although, why people go they accuse Soludo onto matter where we say him, not be him, talk up. Now another person, a commissioner, talk up. Now people come carry and say, now Soludo talk. And you won't know waiting they happen, maybe on Saturday, on Saturday, during Jukwese, we'll go ask us about that matter. Why be say somebody go talk something? Because he's there under my government, you will just say na me talk him. Do you know if Soludo approved that statement where we say the person make against Peter B? Now, so the comment don't they drive serious conversation on top of the social media. Now, him, one of the local government chairman of Oka South, can come out to one come put mouth. Now, they put him for in place. He tell us, Yoga. See the condition of the local, just a simple local government where you they govern. See the condition, and you are coming out here to put mouth when elephant, the two elephants are fighting. I never see the man reply on top of that comment. So sometimes, when a matter they happen with big elephant, just stay on your day, just stay on your day because you are not performing. And Oka. The man, local government, that's on Oka South. The local government looks very dirty. Very, very dirty. And the guy has been in government during the time of Willie Obiano until date. From the time of Willie Obiano till date. No development for Oka South. No development. Why? The reason why are they to say they are ceremonial. But the guy waiting for Aguata, why is he performing? Why is he? I keep continuing to the answer question. Why that guy they perform? Why that guy they perform? And the ones or the other local government chairman, no, they perform. Why that guy they perform? The one in Aguata, why is he performing? Council go there in English. Maybe they know they hear pidgin. Why is that Aguata local government chairman performing? The last this week, he get one primary school. We don't date the lap. In English, you know, you don't know. Before I'm tired, the school don't die finish. Now, in that local government chairman go the worker. He no wait for Governor Chukwuma Soludo to come to him. So, meaning that talk will be said, the Commissioner for Information, Dr. Mifu, talk, say that they give them almost 100 million. Not true. And they are not doing anything. If your local government mayor, they try go House of Assembly, ask them what they don't do as a local government mayor. Not just go vote. You go vote anyhow. I greet you specially.

0: Ah, my guy, why you squeeze face like this now?
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Ibadan State, Owerri. 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
0: Now this

We celebrate them every single day of our life. And that's why they tell you, say, welcome to Celebrations on Top Nado 3.7 was BFM on Nature. Your chicken mouse is on this Kajad morning. My name never changed. Alhaji MCUZ, the President General himself, for Inside Celebrations Zone alongside my choir master. Yes, another person, but Dr. Franca this morning, where we all today celebrate this morning. In fact, like this now, they tell you, say, welcome to another beautiful day. Column the 16th day inside the month of September 2026. When me go today celebrate you. So if you join people where they celebrate today, my phone line is available, my WhatsApp is available. But before I go, they go forward this morning, I make a celebrate one bungalicious person, no other person but Mr. Charles Dawn this morning. Happy blessed birthday to your new age, because Percy way put this one for body with me. Make us celebrate you, no other person but Madam Lillian. This morning, make us celebrate every good things about your new age. This morning, may you continue to enjoy for God's glory and God's abundance. And I pray for you this morning alongside myself, the happiness minister. Continue to enjoy Mr. Charles Dawn this morning for On Top Celebrations for another 3.7 was BFM Nature, the Chikumau Station.

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As a matter it be, as we say, they celebrate for Celebration Zone.

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Yes, Baba God, they love you back to back. It's a heat as a matter of the beast. Still 903.7 was a FM on Nichaya celebration zone. Now, there you mounds, get back with me, Alhaji MC Uzair, this morning. And straight up without my time, when are they look at Nyanya this morning? Straight up to my WhatsApp this morning, this person say, good morning, Alhaji MC Uzair. I beg help me celebrate my lovely wife, Mrs. Grace John. Tell her, say, and her husband, Derek John, we love her unconditionally. And wish her long life and good health with more open doors of opportunities in the name of Jesus. Now you talk for there, in fact, for that prayer where you pray for your wife. Take it. And from there, before I go, carry my uncle go come on this one, say good morning, my baby OZ. My name is Nne from Asaba. I celebrate myself a beautiful morning and also thanking God for keeping me alive. OZ, have a nice day ahead. God bless and stay blessed. You too, this morning. Because of my time, now, so I take carry my uncle go now, uncle go this morning, take come up from inside the studio so that everything good and everything nice it go reach your doorstep this morning. I say, may you go out, may you shine because every day go be celebrated. You want to celebrate today, tomorrow I go celebrate you. But next, what you're going to hear this morning at Football Republic, may Jiggy Nkunkpoli himself making kind of give you one or two for inside the world of sports this morning. May you not touch your die so that every information from the world of sports for inside Football Republic, it go touch you. Enjoy your day and may you not complain about time.

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0: some committee, they owe the big reach 500 to 1 million naira on top tax. So, where they go pay, not to government, no, no, no, to bandits before they go fee harvest their crop. At the end of the day, you go to para for one new tomato. Why bucket of tomato is 6,000? See where I done from start to. But make her first leave that table because dust food that table. I never want to shake him. And I just remember Reno, the thing where he talks. He said, I be not want to follow that guy at all, but man, I still talk him. Reno mockery don't cost in here. Say, now people just they talk, say Nigeria is not that bad. The economy they work under Zadi Tinubu. He say, even normally, all man go if you sustain himself with 3K lately. I try make a year whether not $3K or $3K yen. When you try talk on my maybe not a euro. I can't hear say it's in a $3,000. And as we young that one now, if we now don't come they dance to come they go up. Because for inside a BJ now, people don't they para say they buy fuel as high as even 1,450. And they'll be small children when they go school, everybody now they do like these bends. Ha. Oh, and they wait now, make you know how much they will spread out for inside on each other here. I can say, okay, on top of this 3K now, where Reno do talk now, maybe not bike, you just say they go walk. Man never talk cow. God don't bless you now, even if not second hand bike, you shall get Okada. At least you gonna need like 2 liters of fuel now. And if you check out 1,450 by two now and already be 2,900. That your trip man never finish you. And just make sure say that your fuel no finish before you reach Philly station. Because if you guys buy by black market, your 3K, you never chop, but I say I never get power for rain, no matter my fair leave. And this nightly pie pie, the only thing I pray for, I say maybe make God do one for her to make only 3K remain for your own hand too, so that he go live out the life by experimental. Because I see a new video where it drops, say enter one village market, so the price thing say, Siana. Say food don't cheap well for Nigeria. you know, Reno, like we know, never lived in the country since.
1: Right from his childhood.
0: No, he been live under Goodluck Jonathan. But after the other administration enter, APC government, he first run. Because he said they find out. But finally, now he with Zadi Tinubu don't reconcile. In that, don't become ambassador designate. Where would they wait to make we see and they do the designation well. So the way where you go say they live above the masses. Something where you never understand. You call the puma the vision, say na so it be. For kind of time, maybe I go need to just check your temperature. So man, no waste my energy on top of that one. And because then I waited the Magawaya, I waited the play. I tell you, say tanker drivers for Nichana don't they bo now. They just they be no they para. Body they prepared. They just they vest this early morning. This early pipe Wednesday morning. Wait till they vest them. They don't block front of Boromir roundabout to Onicha South Park. They say all these Atma boys, Soludo boys, they don't they give their headache. Because and they talk this thing normally. I make we are no governor. And I go say every mama, you to the verse, you to the no. It's not as if I to the verse. In get one spirit where they on each other. Except say you never observe. Now the spirit of intimidation, Nkali. The average person why intimidate you because he believes say either he's strong past you or he get

0: Egi. If they go fit obtain you, they go obtain you. But if they say you bo a verified Ogbe, they go pull back. God, they go try a camera jaggy. They go pull word for you. If you say after they say nah, tido, no try am. They go no say they go no say this one na area. They go give you way. And this morning now, where did they vex these tanker drivers? They say if all these Atma boys go just they weigh them. Because they're not saying, no, normally tanker no they pass this borrow me. They don't look at no yabun wawosa. Oh, if it be who we go up to, they go block them. Oh, yeah, bring money. You go ask her, which money are they pay? They just bring money. Because everybody, they say bring money. Like, they wonder, say, maybe as they come off for house, you get one nylon of money, where they drop, put for your head, boom, where you carry the share.
1: Or they pluck them for three.
0: Oh, you get one tree. No, not take her. If they pluck money for three, that tree, they go down uproot them. You know, go see the tree growing. You don't know, if you get ready, they grow,
2: they go down, pluck them, bear, come,
0: they go uproot
2: them from the roots.
0: Even wipe them so that you still not go see them to plant.
2: You not go see them again.
0: Ha, you see, say God no get self for it do money like this. Okay, so now they go cut.

0: obtain the drivers. Oh, you're waiting now. What you're waiting money are they pay for? They don't even know what they pay for, but job bring money, sha. And this thing, they don't fair do our last 2 weeks, so. Where would they go somewhere with Wazobiaka? They don't first do this kind of thing. They obtain the guy, normal, normal. The guy tell them, say, ah, the guy actually say, shimbai, on a no fisi. Before you know, they don't want to enter in tanker, made a bitter, eh? Before you know, the guy just lock up, block the road, say, nobody they go anywhere. We just dare here. Before you know, and once in a while, like all this union, eh? They know themselves. Tanker drivers don't, eh? Yes. They don't plenty. Uh-huh. Say, waiting, they pay you for, tell me in crime, first. Now, until we don't come out, country, they say, hey, wait till they play. They say, now, Okwandi Wazobia, Okwandi Wazobia. Now, so that one take clear last 2 weeks Saturday. Today, again, it don't happen. And the ones that, dear Governor Chukwuma Soludo, I just they beg you, one thing, I want to beg you. I not say we get government house worker, we get a nurse for Onitsha. Once, try to enter Onitsha first.
1: Honestly.
0: Because you feel just day or cow, maybe people for cow, all of them now, their head well.
1: Correct, thank you, ahead. That's the word.
0: So you can't use that or cow mindset, they rate every and other place.
1: No,
0: you not be. Once, you self need to they enter. And it can't.
1: Unannounced too.
0: And the thing when I talk again, we say, you know they're enough to give people work, if you know they supervise the work.
1: Yes.
0: Because you self where give the work, if you get clear minds. Mm-hmm. But the people where you put for there, no problem. And you know, one of the things where you promise in the Anambra where you come, even for your first turn, and I say, Agboro must end. You just pen or say, the Agboro no end, or you only carry uniform, give the same Agboro, because we know them for streets on the Ogbe Kaabo. Now, verified Ogbe they be from day one. They just wear uniform, and since where they wear uniform, they don't do times 10. Everybody for each other, you go, ah. One of the things where trauma where you go carry come off for this time, be say, before person talks, if you self don't they prepare your defense mechanism, because you still say one chance you, because everybody they one chance you. Wait till you go make the now cost so dope on a Wednesday morning. People where they go market, no figure. Children where they pass that road, go school now. Which sign they want to reach class? When they don't face wahala, we no suppose affect them. Okay, people will get emergency where they rush go now. You don't come cause wahala. Imagine say a girl person now when in life now they shake and they need to rush and reach baby Boromi or any other hospital.
1: You go
0: there.
1: You
0: go there. Maybe now they go take. You go take go meeting God and maybe not be today. God be planned to call her. Or you get woman now where labor they do now, so you go born for center of that road. I don't understand. We they even they check these workers. You see this obtaining don't become big deal. Even enter for inside estates, even as good as even this NTA Transit, you see estates now. Make you carry markets now. Maybe you just say, maybe you buy maybe bag of rice or potato where you are your house, they chop. Keke need to cross you, may drop you for park. Security where they get, go first, they obtain you. On a good day, you feel that and say, okay, take, if you dare your mind, if you dare your body. But the day where you don't get to give them some kind of time, they go one way lay you for gates. It's becoming too much. All the security outfits we will get for Nigeria, everybody don't turn begging stand, don't too much. And who no agree give them sometimes, they go one chance. Why you go block tipper driver where they go? Tell her say no, they go say no, give you money for waiting. Now nah, one really understand.
1: When papers complete.
0: Nobody say they owe government. Why? You know, the same thing now, we're going to make you reach here, get it now. You want to enter keke. The keke no go move until you give them money. I keep asking, money for waiting. Like some people just wake up for money. They don't have to collect money from other people's pockets. Okay, this money I'm paying you, it enter government coffers. Money for waiting, exactly. Because for some people, they must chop money food though, and it must come from another person's pocket. Not because they sell any goods, give you. Not because they do any services for you. But because now we day here. We get in mind. And that's it. And not look those boys less, because they get Oga where they reports give. Because they are Oga. Now those ones where they wear the big polo, wear correct jean, tuck in their pocket for this. And then they drive better car. Then they drive Benz. And you they wonder where, you know, get any shop where they get Benz. Now on top that, 100 naira, 200, 500, and on a very rough day, 2K, where they fit my cake or more for your hand. Now they wonder, say, how long will one remain like this? How long will one continue to do this thing? Every single day, one drama or the other. May not be like, say, I talk too much. May I play with it, they happen for inside and front of furniture south. Make you hear them directly from the mouth of the people waiting for there. Eyewitness, we see, and Kurukuru, and I drop me this one.
2: See the trailer now. I'm evil day yourself. The two trailer block road. Like I say, add my people collect somebody phone, trailer person phone. Add my people collect trailer person phone. They rubber. They say, nah, chief. See, and a police evil day there. So they block the full road. Did they see the hold up? From Birmingham and about, they block the full road. Oh, see, I mean, now. Ha, to go walk today, not go use you. And Blay say, I'm only two trailer and I want two trailer. They block one lane for the full, so no going, no coming. So, and everybody they follow one way. You know, say, now, the place not go use it. Going and coming. This guy, nah, good. I best want to now to go as go sleep.
0: Stand up, say you don't hear her now. May don't be like say, Mama, they carry the talk. Oh, say because I just want you. Now the thing what they see for this time be this, and now they call our governor, and they call our Ministry of Transport Commissioner, Ministry of Works Commissioner. May now they look all these things where they happen. I know say one generate IGR, one get IGR. At the end of the day, when they count on state, so when we say that they depend on 80% federal, IGR, we Anambra enter.
3: Exactly.
0: Anambra don't follow the ones where they survive by IGR. Mm-hmm. So all this money now, which place in pocket did they enter? No. Everywhere where you enter, they go tax you. You go Obodji, you go pay matching grant. Ijo Obon Duku, the one called they collect matching grant. Ijo Obon Tomatoes, 1.5 for matching grant. What is it?
3: No, the money they gather and they want to come build these places where they demolish from
0: men. Nobody make me they talk. I know they like they talk too much. Not this thing, and I know they let me they like they talk too much. Mm-hmm. I just want to hear your own opinion for all these matters. Okay, now see all the people where one go this morning now. They don't just hold them down. And you know, say I like what these tanker drivers do. Nobody say it's sweet me, say they block road. Now because they don't too do that. You get a person go do you take. One day you go just verse. You go say no, this my calmness no go solve this problem. Now until they don't make this kind of protest, maybe carry and reach government house too for Oka. You go see and say nine changes go happen. We say we don't want Agbero. This one where they road and Agbero, which one now can't come better? I mean the question with me at the ask this morning. On top of this matter, where you be say the palaver and the magawaya for area, feel free, may you self chuck your mouth, put to. 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Wazobi IFM, who sit down for the domot? Welcome. Hello.
4: Hello, Mama.
0: Good morning this morning.
4: Hello, Mama. I greet you.
0: I greet you better.
4: Hello, I greet all the Wazobia family.
3: Welcome.
4: Well, not too much.
3: Welcome.
4: Hello, Mama. I see they release all these things, they give everybody. We will be here with the angry somehow. Yeah, well, Wazobia for son, Ebuka Housing.
0: Ebuka, welcome.
4: Thank you very much. Hello, Mama. Honestly, I have two questions for all these things we don't resist give everybody. One, listen, before I chip my for one matter, listen, we don't full out spoil the country. We can come out outside. You come back. They come pollute problem. Give our country again. Now what do we hear from them every time? Then secondly, anything where they increase for this country, as in price where they increase for this country. You know, they ever come down. That two questions, you go, after I go explain, give us. Because even the presidents, the past and the presidents, we will attack both out, we will better attack both out, we will solve those streets well, we will for the benefit of the masses within this country. Then they will bring another matter where they are out, off from what they discuss. Contact Tishana Yovanaya, you know, Sana Yovanaya, then we will focus on that matter. Then, if my question, my make a chip mark for one of the matter we talk. You see this what is the increment of fuel stuff, even today they still affect me. See from housing gates and they come this one hotel where they close, they are no one calling because of you know paying a fat bat. Very close before you reach a junction, why they take go $200? They tell me $300, I say why? Say fuel don't increase 1,000 for something. But what did I thought be say? These people, now we produce all these things. Now we the producer, we the get to provide, they don't take lights. Make we know where would they go for this country? You got to affect why they say so. Thank you, I greet you now, not too much.
1: Thank you very much, Engineer Ebuka.
0: On before the late Buhari come out, one of the things we fight now to see if our refinery go feel work. But you go answer him. Are they come back?
5: 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We dey come back for Wazobia FM.
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1: Hello, the Basti Media Mama herself.
0: I greet you. Good morning,
1: this morning.
2: Welcome. And I'm
1: also too.
3: Good morning.
1: I greet you too. Uncle Bato, from
3: Lagos. Welcome, Uncle Bato.
1: You see, Basti Media Mama. Yeah, we tell you talk this morning, you say. Because even in this Lagos, there is no exception now. I'm not even know the thing on this and the Lagos, who should be able to do fast. In this Lagos, you don't become a mom. Like, you don't become a something that you must do every day. Not just like a driver, so truck drivers. Anything at all is a drive. So far as saying, if it's not really the right for road, that means you don't go pay. But if you the right anything on the road, you go pay. Whether that's the wrong way to pay, whether you're going to pay, you don't become tradition. I think that that's how I go to that. Because I don't know the reason why they don't collect money. I don't know that this money, whether that government pocket is the answer. I think all this needs to come as go. Clarify this thing. This money that they collect, say that their pockets, and what is all this money that they collect for? Because the person will come out to carry me to enter road, risk a life finish just to make a living. And the person will be okay, just to collect the money every day by day. Some places say if you come twice, they will collect money twice. Not bad. So they must need to clear up on top that particular one. Thank you.
3: Thank you very much, Uncle Bato.
0: As me and you wake up now, they hustle. Some people wake up, they not say they go chop three times. In fact, with mama.
3: And another person pocket too.
0: With mama around about. In fact, if you vex, they go chop anyways in the evening with bottle of green. If you too vex them, they go chop turkey for afternoon. But they not get any business.
3: Honestly.
0: They not get any service where they intend to.
3: And money no day their pocket.
0: No, now on top of your pocket, they go collect them. How they want to collect them? If not by junk bag. Or by 4x4, anyway, they go shack a letter and they go chop belly. Anyhow, if you do, they go even carry babe joy self.
3: True.
0: Yeah? Go run short time, stick it for a small change on top of your head. Now the country where you don't see be that. Who there with me, Jerry? What's up, BIFF?
1: Good morning
0: this morning, Biko.
1: Welcome. They need to arrest all of them, carry them to the station, because I've listened to nobody will send them for this work. Because many of them, they cause accidents, big accidents, like one will happen for the CO2, one of them they die just because of small money. So all those people, they need to just they wake up in the morning, they don't go find something to do, they have to chop another person's pocket. So they need to arrest all of them. Let me ask them who send them.
0: Sometimes our government they send them. Local government they send them. Atma now, Anambra State government send them.
3: That uniform where they wear, they know some for themselves.
0: The problem is say they go leave the one where they send them. They do the one where they know send them. In fact, go for inside market, they get the market security. They go do their work finish for day. Okukwahana 5:30, they go block road. They go they collect 100 naira. That one they know they give account of them. If you carry barrow pass, you go pay. You carry keke pass, they go tell you, say market, don't, I don't understand. So as market close, five don't knock, okay? So, person don't need to buy things again. And thank God, say, we still get broad daylight. People, they sell for that same market in seven. People, where they along the road, you might hear me, you go. So, why should I pay you for coming to market to buy what I will eat? Or what I will sell in my shop?
3: I will not pay you.
0: Because a barrow person go pay you. Because you know the problem why these things they happen. Now we the enable them. Yes. And no fish out.
3: No proper regulation.
0: And no fish out. Shebi na 100 naira. Shebi na, I carry 200 naira, they go. No be you be my problem. And because you give them today, give them tomorrow. You can't they help you. Entitlement mentality, they grow. The next way you know can't give them, you go become bad person. The person will not give them, now they go change them for. And the problem where they grant. What's up, BIFM?
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4: Hello.
0: Yes, welcome.
4: Maybe from Amisha.
0: Would I hear you?
4: I greet all.
2: Welcome.
0: Welcome.
4: Hey, Mama, maybe small team. that aboru not be only for tanker drivers, not for everybody. See, me, I carry my Ghana must go. No, I won't go maybe for my sister. From Freeman Junction here, I can't go for Sada Park. Say, make a cross, enter, go, goodness and mercy, go and do the maybe. Immediately, the driver let my Ghana must go for grand. Abo will come. So I will give them 200 naira for dropping my Ghana must go for grand. I'm going to drop my bag again.
0: No, carry her for your head.
4: As I don't carry and keep for grand here, because I will give her 200
0: naira. Matching grand. As in, Papa and I get the land now.
4: If you look me, I said, which kind of thing be this? I said, I will give her more, or I go carry the Ghana must go. One guy will tell you, they're coming to do, sign for me. I can't carry 200 naira, I give her.
2: Nine member be that.
0: Sometimes I don't go even call to like say they want make peace.
4: Come help me carry and cross. Immediately I cross them, do as if I beg goodness and mercy. Another person come block me.
0: You go give her me own.
4: Give her 200 naira.
0: Okay.
4: So the second man will go. Never do the money bill.
0: Okay.
4: Not this small thing, you know. You see that the very best tanker people they do. I support them. Even if I won't go join them, though. I'm going to go join them. Thank you.
0: Okay. We go Ogbunike towards planning of Mbada women. That time we did do empowerment. We want to go see some women for inside Ogbunike market. Nazu Ogbunike.
2: Okay.
0: You know, say if they come from maybe Nkwele by the express, they go Ogbunike. Where the youth on day far?
2: Okay. Yes.
0: If
2: yes.
0: I were well, before that building material. I don't know whether our government do that one or okay. Some of the market people do that one. They can't put pavement. So that means their car go return the entire market.
2: I know that.
0: You know what they can't do? They can't carry rope cross them.
2: Okay, I see. Yes.
0: So if you took one ton,
2: you go
0: like say you went to market, say you know one waka go front, you go drop 200 naira for them.
2: Before they will bring the rope
0: before
2: down.
0: Before normal business, like,
2: so that you can now
0: like man may pay business on top federal government road though, like roads where in Papa no build though. That like before you cross. That one too far. Go relieve market or before you reach your P-Waker. They will just pull a stick for those big gutter. Somebody go there by the gutter. Okay. If you pass, you near 100 naira. On top in Papa
2: Road. That one, I don't witness that one. One time, while they come back. Now immediately, I carry my barrow. Immediately, the barrow helped me carry my goods. Immediately, we pass this plank when you talk. No, I never even pass them. Before you pass them.
0: Drop, let go.
2: You no need, that one, no need to shout. You go just your tickets, put them on, fix them on top of your kaya. That's your goods. Tell you, say 100. If you talk, no, you're not going to talk and see. You're not going to wait say, look, I'm waiting there, that receipt. You go look at it, go say 100 naira. You go tell you do quick. You they block people where they
0: where back. They
2: and I seen they tell you. People don't already tell you. They tell you. You know, your girl. You know, your need to talk again.
0: I know the funny thing. Some of these receipts just enter New Market Road. They go print them for you. Like, how can you be on each and be broke when business idea for everywhere?
2: Honestly, go print receipts.
0: Hey,
2: I said the format shocked me. They don't even give me chance to say money for
0: how you go say no say they be fake. Make any police car they do one with them.
2: Exactly.
0: You the way where they go tell they pick lines. I don't see them one day for OP they collect money. Immediately they hear one from magazine.
2: Also,
0: everybody find corner. I say, oh.
2: Or may they see any man we carry.
0: I say,
2: may they see any army man we carry him back. Make they go tell them.
0: Share you see how the thing goes. And then the women they always target because somehow they don't say women don't like drama. No, until the day where they go meet every man, because me I know they agree. I didn't make a question. No, I know they agree. The what? Oh, may I open phone line? What's up, your FM?
5: Hello, everyone. Good day, good morning.
0: Good morning, this morning.
5: Thank you. My name is Domero.
2: Domero, welcome. Domero.
5: I'm calling from Akuzu.
0: No.
5: Well, let me start with Obi Jacob, Miss Blessing Soul Racing Pacific.

0: you don't run comot for this country. Now, now in the challenge Tulubu, the Tulubu is a block baron, is a this, is a that. Now the owner, they give him a plate of food, they keep a chop. You know, they buy fuel, you know, they buy food, you know, they buy anything. He has the guts to come and tell us Nigerian that average Nigerian man, $3,000 is enough for him to live. Well, we will not blame anybody, we blame ourselves. Lastly, Agboro issue. I believe it is a system that failed. The government has failed. Both from the local government to the state government to the federal government, they have failed to their responsibility. What is the priority of the government? Is to secure the life and property of the common man. What is the common man benefiting from this government? You remove subsidy. Thinking of everything will be okay for a Nigerian man. You remove subsidy for light, remove subsidy for water, remove subsidy for transportation, remove subsidy for everything, even hospital. You're not seeing a common Nigerian man is benefiting from the government. Then I believe there is no justification for us to be saying that we have government. Thank you.
1: Thank you very much, Mr. Domero.
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1: Hello, BFM.
2: I greet you.
3: Now, I want to relate to the situation you first mentioned when you did open this discussion. You talk about health with the two farmers. Now they give them, let them go pay for their own land. Yeah, we're seeing very different between the situation. Now, look at the same thing. You see, because these people are there inside town, they pay their own, they buy them, that they see farmers, the amount of money they go pay. These are the same thing. Now, look at like that, too. Akubato, that's the talk.
1: Thank you, Akubato. Wazobia FM.
4: Hello, area mama. I greet you. Good morning.
2: Good morning, this morning, no.
4: I greet you. Good morning.
2: I greet you, Zobu. I hear you.
4: Nah. Okay. Let me just explain myself. Friday from Edo State.
2: Okay.
4: I'm calling for. It was okay.
2: Welcome.
4: That ticket level. You know what I mean? That nobody say. Some people go say they don't get money to pay your ticket. You go forgive them. You go forget about them. Because they don't get. First workers, you go pay. But it's not good. Maybe you go, they block rules. But what do you mean? You want to talk to that?
2: Maybe you follow the way they collect the ticket. See, the question is, why are you collecting this money? Do you know the billions that leak out of Nigeria on illegal taxation every day? You know, it break my heart because the average Igbo man is a hustler. The average Igbo boy, if him papa too poor, say he no get money to send and go school, he go enter farm.
1: Yes.
2: If he no fit enter farm, Ojeba boy. No, you wake up every morning, you just take your bath. As people they come up for hustle, you say they come up for hustle. Now people where you want collect money, where not they reach government, because the real people where they work for government. And one of the things why I get problem with Soludo, which we say, he talks say he go digitalize taxation. The real keke where they pay tax, they get where they go. They get number. Pay them straight direct into the state account. You're not supposed to give anybody cash. That was what Soludo, the governor of Anambra State, promised in the Anambra. How come till tomorrow, Echi Fokode Echi, people are still paying 100 naira, 200 naira into the pockets of people?
1: How is it now getting to
2: the government? How is it getting to the government? Ndi obodo na nanke ha, ndi mwa ogbe na nanke ha. If I verse, I go begin the call names because I know they talk with it, they gist me.
1: It can't be like say, because this thing can't be like say they know they pay them, they tell them, go for Iruolo, Ihecho Tankege. Now, what do you mean now? Go there, go the hustle, anything where you get, now for your pocket, or maybe in a day, this kind of thing, if you give them, bring back, today we'll go bring target of 100,000. You understand? Now 100,000 you go send back to office. So then they go to hustle, may they get anything more than that 100K. So if they get like 200, 150, then they return 100 back to office.
2: It's just the like what one of the caller talk say. Government don't come out subsidy for everything. That one no to pay me. After all, they say even abroad, they remove subsidy. Education is expensive. I don't have a problem with you removing subsidy. But if as you come out the subsidy, and they see where the money they
1: the
2: enter.
1: The money they enter.
2: All the roads now.
1: You think I'm subsidized all that areas?
2: No, no, not subsidize anything for myself. The average Nigerian don't even need your subsidy. Just make life easier for people. Let the roads be working well, in good condition. May we get street light everywhere. May CCTV, they all our roads. Now we get working system.
1: Healthcare system.
2: Healthcare, if you go hospital, even if I go need to pay for the healthcare, at least my insurance say the hospital, everything day. Not be the one where I want to go hospital where you go charge me. Now me go buy hand glove where the nurse go, where they collect. Now me go pay for the this thing where they go injection, take collect something. Everything. Now me go buy syringe. Now me go see buy tissue paper where you go take clean after I finish. And at the end, you're not subsidizing nada. Okay, children, now then they buy chalkboard sometimes, chalk for teacher. Now then go buy marker. So what are we doing? The average Nigerian, they always find how to obtain the next person. We are won't take chance you. What you want to do? Me and you, they think. The only thing where in my head now, how I want to collect money from this woman pockets. And wickedness, they breed for Nigerian blood. Afterwards, they preach on peace and unity. Peace and unity is safe. That healing go long ago. Come on, buddy. Peace and unity for this country. Are long? Eh? Who they use leg reach Sahara Desert go come back? Peace and unity never near here. Because the mindset where we take the run ourselves, everybody want run you street.
1: Everybody defining own.
2: Everybody want run you street. The slogan and obtain the one where you go obtain. Now you never hear them. Collect one way you go collect, so they all right. Even if the whole world they die, maybe they die, no concern you. After all, nobody use for the country. But you forget, say, you they obtain this person, this one they obtain that one, that one. They say, when we gather all these obtaining, now it's for the country be that. A whole lot is wrong with the system. Okay, would they do second, first Niger Bridge? Would they repair them? What are the drastic measures put in place? Did they sit down? The Ministry of Works, did they sit down with Delta State Government and Anambra State Government? Call a board meeting. Call the head of security agency and say, hey, we are locking the road for 2 weeks. How are you intending to make sure that there is free flow of traffic and movement for these 2 weeks? How many notices was given to Nigerians as a whole, and especially people in Delta and Anambra, where be saying that then they use this bridge pass. Give them notice for like 1 month, they knock and pay radio, pay TV. We get orientation, we put them everywhere, put signboard for the road too. Say, come September, we go log the, tell them like 1 month ahead. Because I believe, say, if you to say you do that, many of the people where they apply on each other, Savannah, for business, some of them now people where they come buy in bulk. So if as a business person, I know say load, road no go
1: your purchase.
2: Yes, I go buy enough goods. Why so not say go there enough for me for that period? And now if all the people where they come from, maybe Bini, Onitsha, Warri, they Asaba, they come on Onitsha, come buy things. Say they buy in bulk, at least the road go reduce. You just say a level of people no go there.
1: Yes.
2: So now make it be said the road go be for only those where it be said they must have to cross. Now, by that, you have reduced the traffic, number one. And okay, because you're in a major road, people must move. You make sure you put enough and trustworthy officers on that road. Not the one where gone there, they collect money. Because if not, we say traffic too much, those people will die for River Niger for no time.
1: Not true.
2: A family working now, we are waiting now to get the right figure. Somebody talks here, one husband and wife. I see her for more than three different vlogs.
1: And this husband and wife, you don't born children.
2: Okay. And maybe now mommy and daddy wake up and tell their children or neighbor says, watch them as they come back. What happens to the fate of those children? Now, papa don't go, mama don't go, because they find food. Like to come up from Nigeria, come back your house, you don't know the kind of miracle where it be. Say you find daily bread, if you just turn the bread for that day, if you just die. And these things are the problem. The people were supposed to control the traffic, they collect money, come down Attorney Road. See how bad, how horrible that road day. and people have to manage that road. Okay, today now, shall they say 2 weeks? We are hoping that by Monday it go open. And what is the chances? Go and check the road. They did a total hauling. The work, we just pray, say somehow they go meet up by Sunday so that that road go open by Monday. We are praying by miracle. Things happen every day. Because it no affect one big politician, it no matter. People, they die normally for Nigeria. For things we're not supposed to kill them. Because it no be one big man picking, it no be.

0: The people plan for grand, arrange them the best way it's supposed to be. But you not concern us, because even our politicians cannot relate. How many of them they use this road? They fly. They fly above our head. Uh-huh. If they want to go Abuja, they go land for Umueri Airport or they land for Asaba Airport. Uh-huh. The only way they land for Asaba Airport, they're going to see a bridge get issue. So now, Umueri Airport, now everybody go to reach. How we don't they do? Because you know why they tell you all this? I want make they prepare you. Because, now Taiwan no day.
1: Election, they come.
0: They don't they share 20 million for my kaba. They share. You, if you want me to give you locate, I will give you. They don't share. They don't share and word for word. Every word, 20 million. Mm. If you bring your voters registration number, 30 to 50K, you will carry and go out for a particular party. If you think say they lie, enter inside any word for inside Delta State. And you want my call names, no let me call name. I go verse call name because videos, the evidence choke. They already share. 30, 50K now. Only God know where they want share when election reach. At the end, collect your own, no problem. We'll go come back this time next year. We'll talk the same matter. I don't want to pass like this, so. Una good, though. Una good morning this morning. I will take my break.

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0: even NYC days, even as you begin the work, character go there. The test of friendship now, worthy character. Mm-hmm. You know, they happen overnight. Mm. Over the years, you go know. Mm. You go know, even if na friend where they don't lie for in head, saying a bad person, calm down, give and time. Mm-hmm. And also, where you they do friends, one friendship where me and Ophi understand, where I know they ever do, and I say, your enemy, now my enemy. Mm. I don't do that. I know they inherit enemy for friendship. Exactly. Except I know beyond reasonable doubt. Hey, God forbid now, say this person is my friend. I come here say this person abusing daughter. And true evidence say abusing daughter. Aha! That kind one, Zev. I've even followed him with the person.
1: Of course.
0: In fact, me will go police. Me will go everywhere.
1: From there, you go. Even they protect you.
0: But say now because you and Nick cannot they talk because of one thing. Now me and Nick cannot go come they talk. Azazel.
1: And at the same time.
0: And now when they go come, men they not go tell you. Oh,
1: exactly.
0: You go come be the bad person.
1: Exactly.
0: And they go use
1: the setting. And at the same time, when Nick and the if he they quarrel,
0: I know they deal. I didn't dare.
1: You will be chama. They very careful. May you not be on an entity. You understand?
0: This one go call reports give
1: thank
0: you.
1: Thank you.
0: That one go call reports report, give you.
1: You go advise this one against the other. The one go call you go advise. I beg if they call like that, then they say that one consign them. May they go settle where they get set waiting day between them.
0: No, even if you must get anything, them, you must make sure say you they neutral.
1: If you get anything where you they do with chama, do with shift body. If you get the one where you they do with Nkechi, do shift body. No go carry their matter, and if you just like you said, if you want to settle them, they are neutral ground. And at the same time, if you settle them, tell this at one can make any who tell them what you do, way no good, way no good.
0: And you know where it got worst? You be my babe, and your husband, now our friend. And now, when I can't get issue, you can't go there, tell me. I can't tell you, how that man go treat you like that? You say, beat you, me, I go verse. Because I don't like domestic violence. I don't want to hear him. I go the para the guy. How you go hit your wife? I come off for there. When I go settle, no matter. No one of the talk say they know they put mouth for man and woman. We don't go Jerusalem come back like together. So now, when I go, can't use me settle. You know that say, honey? You know that time when we quarrel? Every mama talk say you be bad person. Every mama talk, you go say, tomorrow night, you go tell her, I say, I don't want to see you with that area mama again.
1: You don't forgive me, area mama, but your partner
0: knows. You don't be forgive. And another one where I don't want here. Oh, say if I be your party and we do things together. No go use me, God they do love. No go they tell your husband, waiting me and you do as party. Because me too, I go tell him the one where you no tell him. Because how can you not use your friendship and be doing gist for another person? Tomorrow now, you don't call spoil that person's name. The other person no fee meet them. Who be your friend last? And which kind of quality of friends did they keep? If I be your friend, somebody talk something. He say if I be your friend, maybe now I be decorator. Your office can't get events where they need decorator. You know fee make mention me. I find out say you get the power to mention me. Now they come bring another person give that work. I go unfriend you. Say you know be better person.
1: Apart from mentioning safe, if he call you your friend and they get updates on how you go take blow for that decoration.
0: And you know agree give me
1: you
0: the update.
1: Tell him.
0: You know be my friend. Now you can solar there our back. Make we collect information where we say they give us, may we take the press. And when we return back, we go here. What do you think about this friendship palaver matter? There with us for inside here for Gamada Official. Would they return back? Jejeli, Mwayole.
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0: Oh yes, you're not already here, Rama Nairu.

0: Kasola, solar dear our back o iruka solar say make I tell you say anything we concern your solar we concern power electricity anything we be power where they sound up NEPA or down NEPA or whatever it be or your generator now you can't they repair it but iruka say no worry again we don't enter say now they get indicated in a solar iruka solar say they get you for mind when did they think of 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And they get over 1,000 customers. 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They deal with you. 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You call the warm, warm food. The Ruka Sola say, we got you covered. 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
0: Iruka Solar say make I tell you say if your solar battery where you buy from them or the panel again you should say make you call them they go call repair them for you. So even why did they repair them for you? You're not gonna need today in darkness so. If now they go repair on the stand, they go repair and they go. But if now something where they go need to carry, may they go checkmate and where. Iruka Solar say bumpy. They go give you standby solar may you first they use. Why did they repair that one? So that you self no go they think and too much. Look, I said they cannot leave you helpless and stranded. They go give you the one way you go they use. And the good thing now be saying you can say they get both tubular batteries and lithium batteries. Oh, jobuni chokwahana. Whether na office you want to take and power church oh, hotel oh, school oh, even plaza. You say okay, you and your neighbors now one collabo. Maybe you and your brother they stay together for one company. Look, I said they feel wire and now go they share one. Even for shop, when I feed a six for one plaza, when I go put them, when you have done enough light for your shop. And the thing where Ruka, they tell you, be saying now 247, 24 hours, your solar no they shut down. Mm-hmm. I want to check go like this now, the thing go charge, keep down for you. You go feed a charge them, they recharge them. So, nothing concern you with NEPA B, no concern again. Nothing concern you with where they add money as you concern your generator. But you know, saying only your car. And you see they talk that one for. Iruka said they got you covered. And the good thing where Iruka Solar talk again, be say, they say because everybody they switch them. Say they're on promo now. This promo now talk say, if you pay 100% of everything where you buy, whether you say maybe they install for your house or your office, they go come out 20% and give you. Say thanks for coming. Thanks for banking with us. 20%, neither they give you, maybe they go house. Well, no one. They go give you. May you take go blame, may you take go flanger yourself. Now wait till Iruka talk. Iruka can't still talk, say, oh, may you not think and too much, oh, may you not think and 2 seconds again. Iruka talk say, eh? As you there like this now, you can't say, hi, I like this solar, but my hand no reach. They say, calm down. You feel pay 40%. Just pay 40%, less than half. Now they go come spread the remaining 60% of your

0: I school now don't resume. I get school. 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You are not fit they run diesel. The NEPA be too high. Go meet Iruka. You gonna get 247 light, and you get different kind of solar. 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Oh, yeah, collect their number now. Call them for phone. 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Make I call you Ruka number again for you. Call them for 081-618-01308. You say, okay, make I call another line. Or you're not here, buddy. Make I call the second line. You feel still call Iruka for 090-603-684-76. I'm boy, also. I'm now. 090-603-684-76. If you call Iruka for any of these, their number, they go answer you. You feel say you they be internet man, or you go to their website for www.irukasola.com. When you reach out to Iruka, anything will concern your network, your light matter, electricity, they say they don't sort them for you. We concern solar. Any question where you get, we concern solar. Iruka say they got you covered. May you not see your body put on top of the matter. And also, we'll return back on top of the yarn is where they fall for inside the house. So, no be smarting. We'll be the talk about paddy. Mm. If you even get any friends for this, your life?
1: I suppose girlfriends. I get friends though.
0: No, I don't mean like, hey, normal, hey. You get real friend. Where you yes, say,
1: I get really gas now. No,
0: be those ones.
2: If na nigga, no be friend.
1: No, I get
0: friends. I know they pray for a batting, no, but God forbid now, nah, say. You see, now gas require person will go even stake his own life. Mm. Say even one kidney. You get any friend where you get like that? So you go say, if not like that, hey, instead of made this my coconut die, might I bring out one of my kidney?
1: No, all my friends like enjoyment too. I don't just say what I want cut in life.
0: But you think say men, they really get genuine friends?
1: Yes, the men, they get genuine friends now.
0: Not just normal, hey.
1: No, men, they get. I mean, they get a new friend. We'll be say, if we turn up for you anytime when you need them. Mm. But that kidney won't go far.
0: You go far.
2: but
0: you first get a friend, we go give you. But you not go know now. Now they go here. Yeah. But if they see say the ships are really down, some friends will come out for you. And friendship matter. Because especially when you they get face off with your partner, who be the person where you always want to go report them to? Who be that friend? Whether as a guy or as a woman. Who be that guy, man, where you say, I'll go tell him, maybe into don't marry, sweat at the face for my house. Mm. Into go tell him, you never see the one with me at the face. Your wife, na angel, I wish that the exchange wife. Or the one who say, me, I cannot take it to, if not me, I for don't put boram. And it don't so seed inside you. When you dead down, the kind friends where you keep, if not friends where you say, I beg you, don't take this life too seriously, overthinking, no, they solve problem, come, maybe we go. Maybe we go show you the matter come out. So only those kind of friends you get.
1: As you did for me, I did for you too.
0: This kind of thing, I don't understand. Because one of the most dangerous times for a man's life now when he feel like, say, he don't lose everything. Maybe he don't broke. Maybe business collapse. Maybe losing job. Go all sort of. I go be like, say, all your friends, they make calm. This one just, they build house. That one just travel. That one just buy car. As a man, most of the time, go call the flight, say, everybody they move forward. Your confidence will come to drop. Your ego go just lower. Sometimes you just invest for yourself. You don't even know where to put that anger. If you go and get bad friends that time, you can't spend time with men where be say, but they also they pepper them because you know say misery they like companion. As a male of us plenty, where we just they complain. Now wow, this life, now wow, this life, now those kind of friendship now they find. And so they will just they shout, ah, that wow, that one, na na one, na na one. Nobody did there they think of how to come off from that kind of misery. Mm. Nobody they think of how to go forward. One person will tell you, say, ah, yeah, the way it be, may you find one shank and stake on your side. Mm. In fact, enough he give you money for business, so. Mm. But you go say, don't worry, I go pay for the babe.
2: That one not be friend, no.
1: Say, I go pay for the
0: movie. I go pay for him.
1: I go collect them all.
0: The whole body. Where your problem? They complete. Maybe when you go hold that body, you go get gonorrhea. Everything go come hold you.
2: And by then, when you get that gonorrhea, it go shift from you.
1: Now I condom.
0: Okay. It go shock you. It go shock you. So at the end of the day, now one friend fit tell you say, "May you just a drink." From there now, you cook your kidney or your liver. Another one go tell you say, "Ah." This is why I broke my wife, not the respect. This is what say me self. Women are this, women are that. For you,
2: I'm not even sure say person where they even tell you that kind of thing. Now your friend, indeed.
0: Now that's all of them are still friendship. Oh. Mm. Some of them are ignorance. Now, but now how they sabi?
2: Like those two guys, we be say one go help a friend buy kidney, selling kidney, help.
0: To buy iPhone and power bank.
2: That one not be friendship.
0: Now friendship, but now the kind friend we get in this doom chod doom tofu doom. I beg make who collect message. Don't forget say Nairu Kasola there with us.
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1: What's that free money?
0: Money that is sweet when one person they chopper. One of the tests of money, I say, you get person in the chopper, you say, oh boy, we don't too suffer. That wow.
1: Boy,
0: the
1: chopper, they go
0: hype you. They hype you, oh shit, finance man. You're shut up, oh dogu, oh dogu. Oh, they hear your chalugo. Your head go down, they swear. Now, I'm the thing. One person know the phone convoy. Not everything I tell you. One person no fee from I should be only you. No, nah. So you need those sky friends. So, but make sure say your friends that the one way be say one problem starts. They don't go call what's now. They'll give you one, may you take whole side. One go call give you godoria and so wakaya. Or they give you not even money chop food.
2: You go another go tell you go treat yourself. Right? You not follow, you go follow you again. You say go treat yourself.
1: Now,
2: nah.
1: You go tell you that.
2: You go shift body, not only you go to suffer. That one knows.
0: I don't know how I'm going to tell you. How you going to prepare your children for school? A old man like you. You are a weak man. You don't see me out there yet. Well done. Your problem goes on multiply. Others people, children go to school by seven. Your own, they bath themselves. What they go reach, up go ten. I say, imagine, this is my wife. I call them messy business. She doesn't respect me again. They go tell you, don't mind them. Women are like that.
2: Close that shop.
0: Close that shop. In fact, when you open a shop, you destroy the goose. Well done. Negi kagu ne boogie.
1: I tell you.
0: The only person where they feed you.
1: Because they go feed you, even give you money.
0: That kind of friend will give you
1: comfort. As I say, you need urgent
0: 5M. They call 5M. You could be the 10K, 50K. Go, you go to get first. He go tell you, Nana, wow, problem too much for me. He go call the county home for you. Go not say your own, they learn work. So, who be your friend? I mean, the question, make sure say you get genuine friend. And of course, you know, say, as Oga Madam Office show now at the end. Oga Madam Office show get friend, and that friend are Kulele Zone. Another one now. Now, they bounce enter anytime soon.
4: Yes, so Kulele Zone, they start. If it immediate alack greeting. So that everything go, they jolly, they go. From 2 p.m., we 6 p.m., we pin. No be smart, you know. So, you where they do friendship, you use your upper, use your head.
0: So, you know,

where they did. And when you go down, 440, they don't pick up. Some na strategic friend, you get what they want game from your hand. They don't target and say, this time next year, I go need the service. So now you go begin to build the friendship. You go to say, I love until that time come. Mm. But when you don't naturally do the thing for a finish, you go come change them for you. You go say, now because of this thing, I be. Human beings don't be as they appear. Make sure say you get genuine people for your sake, you are around. People, if you go war for your sake, people, if even bad, they go hold your shoulder and say, don't worry, we'll go through them together. Who be your guy? Who be your friend? They very, very important because if your guy is a Yama person, no problem with that. Now, I will take by break this very beautiful afternoon. I will go to the house. I will go to the house. I will go to the house. I will go to the house. Do have a very beautiful afternoon. Up next, Nakulele Zone. Now, you don't already hear from Akugo One. So, put body together so that everywhere go there very all right. Now, me, Ife and Anyang will run this one. And we just say thank you very much, Daluke Messiah. Una good afternoon.

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0: right, so welcome back. No forget, say we just crossed carpet from Oga Madam office, enter Kulele zone, the coolest of zone. And of course, today in a very wonderful Wednesday. I don't know for you, but today still remains the 16th day inside the month of September 2024. And we're grateful to Baba Godey for today. And we know say this month go deliver every way he ought to deliver based on the basis. Going front and ahead today on our language and our culture day. We get Matarogo reason because, you know, it's in reasoning that you learn one or two. Wisdom is found, you know. So today we dare to ask the hard question, the difficult question. And we really want to learn from our people, ourselves, elders, you know, doing the Mali fair, may they come tell us. And then these two, they're important so that we will fit, it will stand as a pointer to the future. I did for one group like that, and then so all of a sudden, a discussion from political discussion, the discussion can enter into tribal and cultural discussion, where it talks say the problem with us be say we no really with Indibo be say they no really get a trace of where they come from. This one, that one, that one, that one. Bubo tibo. I say a this discussion they go, and they listen. Did I see in this person? You know, I don't need to call him tribe, so that I know go be like a tribal profiling. He come and make bold claims to say the Yorubas say that they can trace back their ancestry down to the Oduduwa. Yes, and that is a dating over 1,000 years ago. And then as for the Hausas and the Fulani, say they could trace back their ancestry down to Usman Danfodio. And say, when they talk, say, you, as someone Fibo, you know, where is the source of your ancestry? You know, the normal Yoruba go tell you, say, you know, they do the one at the main source. And that's why the Oni is seen as the Oni of the source and all this kind of thing. So we want to ask, in that very group, when the native one asking, they know themselves that we are for Israel. Another person say Israel nebe. Why is your skin not white? Another person say, hey, I be for Mumunri. Mri nebe. This one. Who exactly Nangriyama did we? Because you know, this other tribe, you are pointing at a person in which they all began their genealogy. That's how they take come out. So we want to ask the question. Tata, no be kore, biko, so that we of this generation, we can argue constructively. We can know our source and trace our genealogy and know where we go. So that makajua malifem ma safa. And if I do this program and my people give me enough answer. A man and Jason at that group, boy, hey, where you man, come forward. You know when you were talking, when mele kuoko abangin kiti, because wisdom is discovered in silence. I just kept quiet, make you talk, finish. So that I didn't have time to answer you that time, but I now have the time. So by this program now, can get went to him major for that man. Because I need to answer him. Come alone now. So today I want to ask, where we go trace our Igbo genealogy to? Ajuja had the road difficult. Okay. Ndi nanyi. Onwe fima. Basalonka. Banyi ke guanyi. Makano our culture and our tradition program.
1: I say no touch that time.
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1: Make we sharply enter market with a combo.
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0: right, so welcome back. And no be smarting inside the coolest of zone. Now we pin put on our culture day, and today we just want to ask this question: the Igbo genealogy. Where who is they traced to, and where is they traced to? We really want to know, and we want to learn as it take be for inside here. Where we migrate from? You know, so I see some person will say we migrated from the sky. Some say we'll be descendants of Israel. Some say a lot of things, you know. But where did we migrate from? Is there any maybe spoken history? Because as at then, we know say our language is, our Igbo had their olden days handwriting, you know. Olden days handwriting be like Chinese now. Igbo olden days handwriting be like Chinese. And Igbo deep, oh, Igbo deep, but Moku hope say all of that self they preserved as it take be. So we're going to go with phone line because today, if
1: now go tell us now.
0: Now then go tell us so. As it be like this now. Me, are they young generation? I'm in between millennial and Gen Z generation, even Gen Alpha. So as I be like this, I still be picking.
1: If you still even get caller, we go call person, we follow originate and Igbo.
0: Nah.
1: Some of them they get who we sabi person, we sabi.
0: Because I won't really know. So that when I go back, I go argue. That's he ain't got what that man. I will even wear red cap. Me Jaffa go to red cap. Go to e offer. Name a video. Metal the video record it show when we post and I go, this is my reply to you, Mr. Man. Do you

0: is 0298400053 or 0057309377. WhatsApp 0812-251-1075. We are out to learn, okay? As it take be. So call us, make you for tell us. What thing you know? Yeah, if you know more to this, you call us and let us know. All right. Make I share what the ones where me I know based on one or two. The one where they write for, okay, Moku go with phone line. Go check. Hello. I beg you, go call us back. When you call us, they for where network day. They for where you go feel relate to talk. You go feel talk, we hear you. Okay? So that everything will go well. And then another thing, to most set the record straight. In case you call us, and then on your end, you know they hear us, and we leave you on the phone line, just know so they hear you. Go ahead and talk. Hello, who they rely on?
1: Hello.
0: Yes, so good afternoon.
1: Good afternoon.
0: My
1: name is Agobata Ikewachukwu.
0: Okay, Agobata Ikewachukwu. KB Sapani, where you call us from? Okay.
1: As I understand, and as my grandfather told me, Ego came from Israel.
0: Okay.
1: Because most of our traditions are being done there in Israel. Circumcision.
0: Okay.
1: Every child must be circumcised.
0: And
1: this pamphlet of a thing we do here in Igbo is from Israel. My apostle in the book of Vatican says, nah, who is Israel? So you come from Israel, it's lie. Because the main one, conquered the main one with the front. And the people won't answer. The pamphlet comes from his mouth. But they carry pamphlet, they go. You can't pop on a mark, can't determine for every land. Now, there we can't get palm trees, still a good year.
0: Okay.
1: Check it. And if you go to the Bible, sometimes say, now, if you have enough power, then give Christ, you can't wait up for the cross. It's saying, it says, you need to test you. So, if you have enough power.
0: So, where that
1: now,
0: one only, come from?
1: Yes, now only you two. And Israel has palm wine, original. And palm oil, original.
0: You don't mean it?
1: I'm very religious.
0: Okay.
1: Yeah. This is Agobata Ikewachukwu.
0: Okay. Thank you so much. We emanate from Israel, and he mentioned two things, circumcision, and then palm fruit, and even palm wine. Okay, Moku, hear another person. Hello.
1: Hello.
0: Okay. Afternoon, good to you.
2: Yeah, my name is Nivano, calling from
0: Asana. Okay.
2: Yeah,
0: yes, see, we hear you, Emmanuel.
2: What?
0: We hear you, Emmanuel.
2: Hello.
3: Emmanuel, go on. We hear you loud and clear. They talk.
2: Can you hear me?
0: Emmanuel, now this is one con they do. I gave the rule.
3: Yes.
0: I explained, say, if you call us, we leave you on the phone line. Just know so they hear you, even if you know they hear us. Say, make you go ahead, they talk, even if you know they hear us. So, Emmanuel, now you know, listen. Hello.
2: Hello.
0: Yes, I greet you plenty.
2: Yeah, good afternoon. Other people on the studio, good afternoon.
4: Welcome.
2: Now, I want to force it as a monitor.
0: Okay.
2: Yeah. Policy of Eagles. Let me tell ourselves the truth. We get complicated. And for the girls at school.
0: Okay.
2: That way, we do our own. Every birthday. Maybe for you and back. Maybe story. You will be for their school year without curriculum. Because my little guy is media for my GS1 to GS3.
0: Okay.
2: So, we start to the truth course. That's one.
0: Okay.
2: Well, that time I'm in a heart. So everybody, every small kid, they tell you how to do a story. Make as the ancestral home. How they come, face crash, the ground, bend up and connect, peace, and so on. And if you find analogy, pass on from generation to generation. No time somebody bring another story can tell them. They believe that it doesn't where they came from. Then yeah, you never hear for Ore. After the year of Obijad at Agulul. From Obijad, we enter Bible. They say no, Obu God, the children of Jacob, one of them na God. That's how we hear from Israel. I don't try to comprehend. I know she is the only one who can say. I write seven different stories. Therefore, here we enter the Middle East. From here, Africa. West Africa. We jump. Cross Europe. We enter the Middle East. Then we get a connection there.
0: To Ethiopia, to Guinea.
2: Yeah, I understand. So I know that, okay, see the last one that I say, but I say we come from Israel. We come from Israel. We don't get the original manuscript of Old Testament, the Torah. Why is it not here with us? You understand? There are some things for the church. Let me say yes. When you tell me something, I check fast. I check for relative accounts. You understand? Like
0: yes.
2: Items or properties that can be associated with people who come from.
0: Totally.
2: We have in common.
0: Yes. So,
2: anything about evil, where they come from.
0: Okay, thank you. This one, a person where they, he himself, he bring many things. So, seven different traces.
4: Good afternoon.
0: Good afternoon. Good to you, sir.
4: And I want to turn the table upside down this afternoon.
0: In the hot, we get fire extinguisher and water to cool and down.
4: Okay, my name is Iko, be calling from Asaba.
0: No. Okay, welcome.
4: Please, because Unuma Komambun, now, this is my first time calling your station.
0: Okay.
4: The three numbers they follow, before I capture this one, I'll take my calculation on this thing. Because I don't know which number, they repeat that two times.
0: Okay.
4: If one person repeats that, I'm second one sentence, third one sentence, and slowly become.
0: Okay, no problem. So bad.
4: Okay, let me continue with the topic on ground. If you could invite you, yeah. All they were complicated though. And someone helped us, assisted us to a young woman, the person of Elizabeth, Mrs. Chen. She wrote a book comprehensively about the Hebrew origin and culture.
0: Okay.
4: And artifacts. Now, if you want to speak finding of the Hebrew origin, they were more deep. Migration can make people to come to an area, but who we are there first before that migration? That is the big question.
0: Yes.
4: Who we are there first? There are some of us they believe, like one of from Anambra area, Riverland area. And that I relate myself to God, which man moved down to Israel and the rest. One of the now. I'm with some bros to walk. I'm with a nanny, but they suppose that the nation of Israel. Or that for now. I'm with some anti-Patapan nanny, but they suppose that and even the situation of Egypt. So, those things are there now. Okay, so, if these things are older than Israel, I claim, that is not a change. The history of migration,

0: and the homosexuals, which we are now part of. Then, if you take those things back, if not, it can be traced to the era of the Homo erectus, which is even thousands of years in human history.
1: Okay.
0: And then, genealogically now, DNA genealogically now, they put that now, the more complete DNA in humans are people from the West Africa. Narrowing down to this area, which is somebody that don't want to believe.
1: Wow.
0: So, if that now, our origins are pretty for now human being, because now, when you work with that, the antipathy founders and their testing, the condition of them, we are older than all the species and Abba. That does not rule out the migration.
1: Okay.
0: When you put it, but according to people, people have their own belief, but yes, they will set their patterns as evidence.
1: Okay.
0: And that evidence may not be claimed here now. I will get all the

0: Listen to this public announcement. Governor Chukwuma Charles Soludo has declared a state of emergency on our environment. 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
1: 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Nigga, nigga, wa, wa, wa, wa, wa, wa, wa, wa, wa, wa, wa, wa, wa, wa, wa, wa, wa, wa, wa, wa, wa, wa, wa, wa, wa, wa, wa, wa, wa, wa, wa, wa, wa, wa, wa, wa, wa, wa, wa, wa, wa, wa, wa, wa, wa, wa, wa, wa, wa, wa, wa, wa, wa, wa, wa, wa, wa, wa, wa, wa, wa, wa, wa, wa, wa, wa, wa, wa, wa, wa, wa, wa, wa, wa, wa, wa, wa, wa, wa, wa, wa, wa, wa, wa, wa, wa, wa, wa, wa, wa, wa, wa, wa, wa, wa, wa, 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

Yes, so Igbo Wibo, no be smarting today, not today. Today, we talk about Igbo genealogy, traced to who and to where. Why would they learn, want to know a lot of things.

0: Shentibo tribe. And he bring out one old papa. We get bia, long bia, like, you know, will I say like Moses in the Bible. An entire rapper, you know, get medium belle.
1: With his
0: stick, like Moses, we won't divide the Red Sea. Mm. So, but he was sculpted. He was a molded image of him. Hmm. No be small thing. So a lot of things for us to mu'ala from here. Moku, they see how they go as he take be. Make I read the message, Joe. This is a good afternoon, Wazobi FM. The Igbo people do not have one universally accepted migration origin. Claim, said the Igbo man migrate from Israel or Egypt at traditions, but they have not been conclusively Oyibo Supo. Proven by historical or archaeological evidence. It's also, rather than saying the Igbo man have no history, it is more accurate to say Igbo history, they decentralized and get several traditions. Why the strongest available evidence points to a long indigenous history in southeastern Nigeria. Chisom, texting from Nsube. Chisom Listik, thank

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Land, no the wait for person, but

right, you don't hear her now. Many things they stop, but almost majority they point to Eri. Yes, hence we are up to date. We still have the Obu guard, guard of in Eri, and Eri as the ancestral, as the son of God, and then Umeri and Mri as the ancestral home of the Imos. Because as it stands like this now, we have to point to somebody and our ancestry, just the way the Yoruba point to the Oduduwa and the Hausa and Fulani points to the Usman Damfodio. All right, this man read message. I say, good afternoon, Akugo. Licious, I know order. Anya, Anya, when he here and he face Nachi, they greet me. They greet you. He say, belated happy birthday, Akwa Igu. Live long, prosper, and age gracefully. I mean, no, say yesterday. Now, so I won't give to you. So, are they available? And I can send my, you know me. I will send my account details so you bless my life, please. He said, for this question, Akugo, me, myself, and Mua, they learn for this particular question. Nka bare, bara iboyare. So, Uncle Bato from Lagos, and they talk to Uncle Bato, oh, yeah, jina ajaju yo tatamaka, even me, eku mi eku, ezo mi ezo. 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I want to go at you that after this program, I'm going to join that group chat. Now, Gwaya, that Eben Sipota. Now, Gwaya, the genealogy, super Igbo, the ancestry of the Igbo tribe, as someone Igbo. Now, Gwaya, Makanangba Miyanketo, I'm going to go at you. He was query in that yesterday. You see, I don't blame you. Oh, now I'm going to go. If only I was born in Brigadim. My white hair. Who are you to talk to me? Brilliant. Oh, let's go off online.

0: Hello. Hello.
1: Hello, hello, Akungo.
0: Yes, so I greet you plenty.
1: Akungo, happy birthday.
0: Thank you, sir.
1: Did they try you?
0: Oh.
1: There are a lot of things that is pointing on that Hebrews are from Israel, from God.
0: Okay, but Busa, we are rounding.
1: Number one is that there are so many names, Anna, like Anna. Mm. Anna is in the Bible.
0: You don't mean it?
1: They cannot suggest who is Anna, you know, who is the father of Anna, and where is Anna coming from.
0: You don't mean it?
1: Anna. Then, Anna, I went down for Abia. Mm. Abia is also in the Bible.
0: Hey, you don't mean it?
1: So, a lot of similarities.
0: Okay.
1: That is pointing out that we are the Israelites.
0: Okay, thank you so much, sir. Kaina Bazie, Makana Sports Wakana, Kaina Nelia. Don't forget, so we're going to get part two of this to trace our genealogy. But for me and I have accepted the Unri. Based on Umeri and Unri, and that we are the children of God. And the grandsons of Jacob.
2: Jacob.
0: I've accepted that one for National Peace Story. Any other argument, part two?

0: for inside the Wafu Beyond the 17 Cup. Yes, of course, vital for the Flamengo's World Cup build up. Yes, so warm up, they're very vital for the Flamengo's World Cup build up. Yes, so now Busari talk that one. Durusumi don't draw comparison with him performance as the HOT for in club. Up there still reach me doorstep, say Arsenal, they still put them eye koro for the matter we consign Real Madrid star forward as the goes back in book. What's up, here 93.7 FM on nature. Now you sit down and put this catch out afternoon. Now short sport work, now you day, and my name is Superfly Boy. Jiggy does it better. Flamengo's head coach, Akeem Busari. Yes, so you don't talk him zero. The Wafu B under 17 Girls Cup will provide a valuable preparation for the team ahead of the 2026 FIFA Under 17 Women's World Cup. Not forget, Nigeria will begin their campaign against Niger Republic for inside Stadich House, Konam Beni for inside Yamoussoukro for Ivory Coast. Today will be Wednesday. Akeem Busari don't talk I'm saying believes you. The regional tournament will give him players the opportunity to test themselves ahead of the bigger games where they come up. He said the team where they play against the quality opposition, they will gain valuable experience and understand the demands to compete on top of the one will consign higher level as it goes by Kimbo. Meanwhile, I can only let you know, so there'll be small matter to go down. Genk forward, Rafiu Durusumi. He don't make people they compare him with fellow Nigerian international, Victor James Osimhen. Yes, so as a matter of fact, don't forget to Durusumi joined the Belgian Pro League side from Serie A side, Pisa, for inside July, and he don't make a very good start with the Smooths. The 23-year-old, he don't give us 5 goals and 6 for inside 6 leagues appearances since he arrived, and he don't establish himself as a very important player for the club. According to the young man that they call Durusumi, he said, for me, I just do my thing, though. People, they say, I share some similarities with Osimhen. Although, he said, he believes, he gets some kind of strength for on top of air. And when you talk of strength on top of air, you don't say Victor James Osimhen are one of his strongest qualities. I be that. So, well, he said, if we compare him with him, who will be? Who will be? Based on in performance is so far so good. Who in B to say no to that comparison? Say not even good plus for in career. Make them for the compare with Victor James or Osimhen because him in the look up to Victor James or Osimhen. Now still on top short spot where can I you banjo put this catch out afternoon as it goes by Kimbo. Make us think on the let you know so they be small matter they go down. Arsenal still there on the chase. With a get up, they'd say they don't reportedly they maintain their contact with the camp of Real Madrid forward Rodrigo after he missed out on his teammate Vinicius Jr. this summer. The Gunners, don't forget, they don't previously they target Rodrigo, but they put all the moves on hold just to struggle to sign Vinicius Jr. And don't forget, say Rodrigo, been on their sideline due to some injury worries as the HOT. But of course, Toku don't talk him so. It be like so, Arsenal still interested to sign Rodrigo as the goes back in book. I still don't tell what's up here 93.7 FM on Nietzsche. Now you sit down and put this catch out afternoon. Now, short spot, what can I just listen to like a this, like a dad? And Kula Lazong, going to continue with you with Akugo, one of what's so beautiful, the HOT. From me to you, Dalu, one name for Be With Me. Don't forget, the Football Republic going to return back for night from 8 o'clock. Go reach 9 o'clock. My name is Superfly Boy. Jiggy does it better. I'm Miron Amjolof and Stew for you this scattered afternoon.
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0: Abeg, help me check that radio where you listen to. If not, it was Obia FM. I'm not gonna talk the word, but will I say, you know, you go through that your radio. See, I watch you now. No, stretch your hand, say you want to change that radio. Because now, in fact, everybody raise your hand. Everybody raise your hand, I watch you. Raise your hand. Hands on your head now. Hands on your head. I want to see. That's the Abila say she's stubborn. She wants to change that. She wants the door. Even if you raise your hand, Abila say you jump something. Just raise your hand, I watch you. You that guy. You see, say you stubborn. Raise your hand. Don't change it. Don't change it. I don't want you. I still want you. See, don't be stubborn. I don't want you. I want you. I want you. Now your girl, or girl. No talk shatter. Now I'll be a picture. Oh, yes, it was.
1: Was so bad. Not awesome.

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0: also known as Magic Man.
1: All
0: I'm calling from Atlanta, Onitsha.
1: Ah, okay, my brother, Shapali Chukmout.
0: Thank you, my lovely brother. MC, how are you doing today now?
1: My day, they finally say rain beat me today.
0: So sorry, my brother.
1: No, it's much. How
0: you I don't allow making touch me at all. How my baby now?
1: Okay, Sunday, I may go buy one or two things.
0: I beg, make it the better thing, like suya and the other things, where the whole body.
1: Very important.
0: Very, very important, my brother. MC, you go give kudos, carry a basket of kudos, give those people where they say they go catch that those people where they involved for in killing on that inspector.
1: Okay.
0: Where you the news come last week. Shena for last week that news come. You go carry kudos, give any person where they involved in catching those people where kill that inspector.
1: Okay.
0: Give them kudos.
1: All right.
0: Thank you, my brother. Then, MC, I beg. We beg our governor.
1: Yes.
0: If you go help me, where they say me, where they talk to you now, come to the market tomorrow, you go see what thing they pass through. Make you help us. Talk to these people where they do our job. We don't get anything where they understand for this our market anymore. These people, I don't know. If I tell you, say they're dead doll, I don't know how I will take one. I mean, they know what thing they do. But because they material, I don't know. I can't just explain. But the thing where they say you know, say they do this. You will take say this place they don't pass for today. Tomorrow you will say come back to that place again.
1: Oh, wow.
0: So please help us talk to them. If our governor will intercede on our behalf, let them come. They tell us say this thing is a 3 months project. Too. Okay. But now you don't reach, they don't carry us, they go where we don't know. I beg. Now they will beg. You know they tell them what we could do, but make you help us. Come talk to the people where they do that job. Also, this is our threatening road. If you see how people they suffer for that threatening road, MC. Our governor needs to come and witness what is going on in that place. I beg, now waiting, I want to come out this night with this. I come, my brother.
1: All right, you know, wahala. All right, well, His Excellency Governor Chukwuma Soludo. Yes, so we'll be the official governor of Anambra State. I beg, make you look into all these matters. We'll be say, Magic Man, don't table put for grand. Especially matters we concern road infrastructure. Hello, who there with phone line?
2: I'm sorry, boy.
1: I greet you.
2: Good evening.
1: Evening, go to you.
2: I'm telling you for my brother to talk.
1: Oh, yeah, now my brother Chukmout.
2: I work.
1: Work there fine. How your side?
2: This attack from Benue State. All those youth when they all block.
1: Yes.
2: So the next few days, bandit attack. My people be the attack. Then they continue attack today for this continent, they go tired. So 2027 is around the corner.
1: Okay.
2: So you can see what will happen.
1: All right.
2: Thanks for your good work.
1: Okay. Okay, this one says, good evening, Sakutaku Chamo. And I'm here with Christopher Ikechukwu from Abatan Sube. He said, our government needs to make a new trade protection law because the way these Chinese people, they open warehouse for even on China, so many people know fit survive business again. If nothing is done, soon they will go pack almost things for this country. So make other people not get to warehouse. My brother. Hello.
3: Yes, what boy.
1: I greet you.
3: Good evening, sir.
1: Evening, good to you. What's your name? Where you call from?
3: Bitakola, calling from Asaba.
1: I had a Bitakola Chukmout.
3: I think I appreciate you people. You people are trying.
1: Thank you.
3: May God bless you and keep you alive to keep on giving us joy.
1: Bless you too.
3: What of a melody?
1: Okay, she go buy something.
3: Okay, greet her for me, sir.
1: All right, thank you. Hello, that's what I